0: Kaklar X, Anna.
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1: Wow. 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
0: Kaya mo na ako magmata sa morning... 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
1: Okay.
0: Mga akong inman is 7:20, so kinahanglan ko mabangon as early as 5 a.m.
1: Ako po karon kinahanglan ko mag-change og routine. 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No, ang atuang mga coming, this coming programs is ma-question, no? Na mga chances. 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
0: Yes.
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0: Gani guys.
1: Natay giatinan. 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
0: alam ko na. My prayer is all for you.
1: Yeah, thank you. Kagantahan natin si Architect Engineer ng Dearest One B.
0: Yun. Ordinary song.
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0: Makauban ka na mo po, Architect Engineer, magkuan ta, mag-jogging ta sa Davao Global Township. 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

0: 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After departure, T-minus 10 seconds and counting. 7, 6, 5, 4, 3, 2, 1.
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